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I'm your man.

your man. If you wanna love him, I'll do anything that you ask me to. Radio Sirtze. Qvela Sirtze ert talgaze. 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

0: project, don't connect, protect, don't expect, suggest. 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
0: 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And William won't have Lillian anymore.
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1: I touch your lips and all at once the sparks go flying. Those devil lips that know so well the art of lying. And though I see the danger still, the flames grow higher. I know I must surrender to your kiss of fire. Just like a torch, you set the soul within me burning. I must go on along the road, no returning. And though it binds me, it turns me into ashes.

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1: I've been out here walking and talking to myself for about 4 hours now. Love is really a hurting thing.
2: Hey man, what's happening?
1: Hey brother, what's going on? All right. He's got his woman over there.
2: Yeah, how's he doing? You okay?
1: But mine's at home. What time is it? Damn, it's 12:45. I think I'm gonna walk up here and see what's going on at this discotheque. There's always something going on in there. What becomes of a broken heart?

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If thine is the glory, then mine must be the shame. You want it darker, we kill the flame. Magnified, sanctified be thy holy name. Vilified, crucified in the human frame. A million candles burning for the help that never came. 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

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But it's written in the scriptures and it's not some idle claim. You want it darker? 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You want it darker? 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

0: beautiful, please don't hurry. Put some records on while I pour. Baby, it's bad out there.
1: Say, what's in this? No.